0: take one.
1: Las Palmas.
0: It was ridiculous, and I just couldn't help it. And I just started going crazy and putting that Beatles to it. So it made it a different style, you know. It made it a hip hop style that was untouchable, singing, rapping, and nobody was doing it.

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0: Yes.
1: 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I deal in the real, ideally, while idols get despised. And deal in lies, I deal in eye. Idols lie and people succumb to the idols' lies, which lie idle. Why? Cause confusion is the tool of the sly, while the honest comply. Look you in the eye. I wait for the day when you'll let me reflect.

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Both of them got that mysterious smile. A little dangerous, kind of sarcastic. 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

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William Herman was part of the Fassbinder gang. She grew up in a black and white post-war Munich. While Burroughs ate drugs on the terrace in Tangier. There's little connection, but what do I know? 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

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I live in a vacuum, I ain't copping no one. Listen up, son. 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

she was an heiress. 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Divine mathematics, designer fabric, aligned to my cash app, maverick status, sphinx of the pink cabin, links, Ethiopian gold carrots, drinks clink, watch the lake from the terrace, one wink and a girl thinking marriage. 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
0: Ja.
5: Yeah, work it.
6: Wow.
0: Ach so.

and break Britain. In a 2008-2009 government report, violent crime was not listed to increase or decrease. It was instead listed as stable. Now I ask you is stable really acceptable? See, between 2003 and 2008, the number of children admitted into NHS hospitals with knife wounds saw a rise.

missing all affection for these niggas, redirecting all these niggas, very literal, type to sip the Mickey's out of cereal, drunk and driving twisty, how he end up in a swimming pool, honey stand against me, I'm a menace, void of villain, sue me, driving in the fences, cause I hit the whip a little woozy, bitch I'm busy cruising, excuse me. Even walk up in the church without these niggas trying to testify. I live to die, better that than to live a lie. I rap better than most these rap veterans, hard-headed and hopeless, hope that God let us in. Mama didn't want to give birth to a nigga, should have murdered a nigga. I'm a cancer to the youth, automatics out the roof, 380 with the weave in it on site. Scariest prom nights with carrier car rides with Barry, that's Hallie, not Brent, shooting like Brent and his brother doing what daddy I did. Niggas want Grammys and shit, that's funny to me, cause since the first take it's been about money to me. I'm just trying to get what Diddy got, doing what got Biggie shot. They told me that I wasn't shit, but left me in the litter box. Give it up and get a job.

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0: Hello, people.

people asking questions to the people with the answers. The people with the answers are the people with the questions. So the people with the questions ask the people with the answers. The people with the answers won't tell the people with the questions the answers. So the people with the questions, they ask the people with the answers. But the people with the answers won't speak to them. Because the people with the answers deem the people with

It's too late, baby. I'm out the door. Got you out of my mind. That's for sure. Stop your crying and stop your whining. You better sit down because you know what, baby? I'm out the door. Now you tried to change me. You tried to rearrange me. Kept me away from my friends, man. I didn't dig that. You know, you kept me up all night, too, but not about our loving. It was about how much we fight. How much the bills aren't paid and things aren't going down your way. You got to be thinking about me and my plan of the day. Stop your moaning. There's no denying, baby. You know I'm out the door. You always tried to tell me how to dress. Oh, man, what a mess. I shoot my mouth off, I must confess. You know our life together is such one big mess. Baby, I'm out the door. I want you to show me an evolution in your mind. Show me communication from time to time, baby. Cause you know I got to split like I'm out the door, man. Don't give me any square lip. Don't wait to trip. You know what? You and your friends can leave because, baby, yeah, I'm out the door. You know, I'm tired of hearing about your mother and your friends and your sister and her old man and how the kids be crying late at night. All that kind of jive, man, kind of makes me, kind of makes

To make matters worse, I got that phone call late at night. I had to bail you out, man. It was out of sight. You should have stayed there all day, baby. I'm out the door. Yeah. I want you to stop your whining. I want you to stop your crying. I want you to put everything down and listen to me for one second. And like I said before, baby, you tried to change me and rearrange me. I'm out the door. Oh, yeah. Got my things packed, already set up. Because

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0: The Surgeon General has determined that the sound you're about to hear can be devastating to your ear.
1: Because it is burning in right now.

0: hands, nigga.
1: As the volcano continues to spew its fire and brimstone, Europeans are being told to stay indoors where ash is falling. Microscopic particles of volcanic rock are already coming down and causing concern about respiratory problems.
2: Anybody that has, say, asthma or pneumonia or emphysema, a lung disease, it's not healthy to breathe in.
1: But a study of 712 loggers found that while coughing and phlegm problems spiked in the month after the eruption,

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1: if they push that button,
2: it's gonna blast you so high.
1: It's gonna blast you so high.
2: Up in the sky.
1: Up in the sky.
2: You can kiss your ass.
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2: Goodbye.
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They brought pens and papers and coffee to go. I showed my intentions, I could do this, I could do that. I tried a little dance and it's some poses on my bed. I recited a poem with rhymes and all about how winter was followed by spring, summer and fall. And this is my life through a stranger's eye. Looks like a half-inch drawing at the edge of some paper. 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

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And this is my life, through a stranger's eye, looks like a half-finished drawing at the edge

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1: 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So-and-so told you about so-and-so's cousin. They got him and there wasn't nothing left for her to identify. Disappeared in the blink of an eyeball. 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Oh, he dead. Lost and found man. Oh, he dead. Used to be this girl around the way. Oh, she dead. Looked up to God and you pray. Oh, he dead. Oh, she dead. What they say? You got loose. Do not stop. Do not dwell on the past. Use a fool. You got legs. Best to use some. Don't let them get close. You got to be cautious. This ain't knife to a gunfight, but more twig to a tank. They say these bullets hollow. Holler if you feel the same. Say you need bullets silver. Holler if you got a chain. Then this breeze make you shiver. Holler if you feel the pain. Yeah, the motor is driving insane. Must be about to rain again. Yeah, the older you get, the less game they ought to be breaking in. They like they meet fresh, so just stay alive, young man. Feet to the road again. The echo of boots on the pavement is palpable off of the buildings they closing in. They hunters are packing, they packing more firepower than you ever imagined. The pack on your back rattles back and forth, no slack, go faster, they masters are trapping. And you just a trapper who went for a master's and dropped out when it didn't matter no more. Your body, your work didn't embody, body and bodies and watching them pile on the floor. So what them books got you but dreams of everything lost? What does sleep bring you but screams all night when you toss? And turn hope into stone, your motto embossed. Stay alive at all costs.
0: Can you feel it everywhere? 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

0: We was coming from the shadowy regions, a slight light with the whalebone pyre. The threshold of immediate consequences revealing tonight was denied. I knew who I was when I was seven. No reverence for the reverend. All this pomp and circumstance, the fakeness is ridiculous. The pump will make him dance like they are.
1: It's not a bunch of new girls. Fish wrapped in champagne. 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Well known nobody. A murder mouth of nobody. 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Bite-sized icons. Cast in a false light. 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